on the state line. 92.9 The Bear. Talking the return of your cash coming up on Monday. Oh, yes, the money is back. And it's on for a long run, too. Which makes this even better as we head into the three busiest months, I think, of the year. Because your big holidays are in here, the start of the new year. Ugh, so much. Give me two songs. It's Chili Peppers. It's Big Rig.

92.9 The Bear. Remembering Tom Petty on this day. It's Big Rig. This is the day back in 2017. He would play his very last show at the Hollywood Bowl. And then a short time later, we would find out that he passed away. He had a lot of ongoing problems. Heart issues would be the end of it all. But yeah, just the tough route for Tom Petty in the end. It's the Smashing Pumpkins.

92.9 The Bear. You know, over the past couple of weeks, there's been all these stories warning us about AI, this, that, and the other thing. But there really is something, and I want to know. Because, right, in the world, there's smart people, and there are dumb people. This makes a lot of sense, even in the AI world. And I will explain what happened to a woman in Alaska. Got herself into serious trouble over just a simple question. And AI went to the right source to get the answer, and it still fumbled. Explain this in less than 10 minutes.

The request line was something back in the day, but to me, this is even better. It's Big Rig. 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

Northern Colorado's classic rock, 92.9 The Bear. Chance High. So what's up? How you guys doing tonight? Checking into Rock Thanks here on a Friday night. Finally made it. Heading into the weekend. Welcome. Busy show on tap tonight, man. A lot to get to. Quick, a ton of great music. Let's keep that rocking right now for whatever we got going on tonight. T-Rex. And a minute till midnight. That

92.9 The Bear, Northern Colorado's classic rock. Chad Tyson. So the extended cut of that TED Talk that Alex Van Halen and David Lee Roth did with Robert Vargas over the summer this year, out on the TED Talk YouTube channel this weekend, dropped today. I've not had a chance to dive in yet, but I did find it kind of odd. The first version we got was only 15 minutes long, so it's out this weekend. Enjoy.

92.9 The Bear. Chad Tyson. So Bruce Springsteen was supposed to be on Kimmel earlier this week, but he canceled that performance due to, I think it was a scheduling conflict. So I'm not sure what was up with that, but Paul McCartney is set to be on Kimmel tonight. And I'm wondering if the Pearl Jam drummer situation will come up.

0: Northern Colorado's classic rock, 92.9 The Bear. Chad Tyson, Aerosmith rocking things tonight. I got some STP coming up here before the top of the hour. Their Core album had a big anniversary this week. That dropped September 29th, 1992. Another one of those masterpieces from the 90s. So many great songs on that record. I mean, if you had to pick a favorite, what would you go with? I threw that out on the socials earlier this week. A lot of people picking the hits. I mean, there's nothing wrong with that because, I mean, it's why they're hits, people's favorite songs. But me, I've played those songs so many times over the years, so I went with Cracker Man. But honestly, there is not a bad song on that record. We'll play one off of it coming up here before 8. Toto coming up too tonight. Weekend off and running.
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92.9 The Bear, Northern Colorado's classic rock. Chad Tyson, Metallica got the Sphere Residency started last night. Man, that looks so cool. I need to get to a show, man. Tons of fan film video highlights out on the line. And, of course, they are doing the blood drive with the residency, too, like they do with the M72 World Tour. I actually saw Papa Head rock and rolling up his sleeve in Cincinnati earlier this week, putting his blood where his mouth is.

Northern Colorado's classic rock, 92.9 The Bear. Chad Tyson, get back to the Shut Up Rock for your weekend tonight here on the air and ever on iHeartRadio. If you're rocking this weekend and have to step away from the actual radio, the music continues wherever you go on the free iHeartRadio app. So if you don't have that, grab it tonight. That's the preset row, all right?

92.9 The Bear, Northern Colorado's classic rock. Chad Tyson, does Major League Baseball need a salary cap? I was looking at some payroll numbers earlier this week with the start of the playoffs. We'll dive into that conversation next tonight here on the show.

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92.9 The Bear, Northern Colorado's classic rock. I'm Chad Tyson. Thanks for hanging out, rocking your weekend with us tonight. Send this one out to Jesse. Hit me up over on Facebook, Hendrix. Hey, Joe. Friday night rolling.

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Chad Tyson, Numb from Linkin Park, as we're back into things here on the air and everywhere on iHeartRadio. 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

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That way, we're only one tap away.

92.9 The Bear, Northern Colorado's classic rock. Chad Tyson, Ozfest returning next year. Can't wait to hopefully go and see the show, because it's only going to be one from what I can gather. Yeah, they said the tour will maybe arrive in 2028. So we'll see, man. Cranking up some Ozzy right now for Friday nights. No More Tears.

0: 92.9 The Bear. Chad Tyson, Smashing Pumpkins, got the Rats in a Cage tour started this week. And, of course, a couple weekends ago, they joined us in Vegas to rock the iHeartRadio Music Festival. If you missed that, TV special out on Disney Plus and Hulu to check out this weekend.
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Delta Colorado's classic rock, 92.9 The Bear. Chad Tyson, thanks for hanging out, rocking your weekend here on a Saturday night. Of course, we're on the iHeart app all weekend. If you can't be by the radio, just pull us up over there and rock out wherever you're headed. If you don't have us in the preset row, knock that out too, just like the card. That is the number one, all right?

92.9 The Bear, Northern Colorado's classic rock. Chad Tyson, Pearl Jam had a drummer at Ohana Fest last week. Abe Labriel Jr., who is Paul McCartney's drummer in his band, filled in at Ohana Fest. I don't think he's the permanent drummer, but Sir Paul on Kimmel tonight, so that may come up.

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92.9 The Bear. There's supposed to be a Def Leppard documentary, feature length, chronicling their rise from Sheffield all the way to global stardom. A lot of never-before-seen footage. So long live Def Leppard. It's supposed to hit theaters here 2027.

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Thanks for hanging out. It's Stacy with you. And Lenny Kravitz immortalized as a Barbie doll. It's Ken's 65th anniversary, so they have this Barbie signature Ken Bassett.

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92.9 The Bear. Thanks for hanging out. It's Stacey with you. Ozfest returning in 2027 in the UK, but also apparently in the US too.

92.9 The Bear. Thanks for hanging out. It's Stacy with you. I don't know a whole lot of country music, but I do know that Carrie Underwood is the one that slashes tires. Yep. She is reportedly working on a rock project of her own with the guidance of Axl Rose.

0: Northern Colorado's classic rock, 92.9 The Bear. Thanks for hanging out. It's Stacy with you and a ton of movies to see here in October. You got Verity that just came out with Josh Hartnett in this one, Dakota Johnson and Anne Hathaway, all the brunettes. Digger is with Tom Cruise. Don't be alarmed, he's wearing prosthetics. And Rolling Loud, Owen Wilson in this one with Matt Rife at a music festival where, yes indeed, Travis Scott is cast as the headliner of the music festival. Just some wild casting. Resident Evil, though, still doing really well at the box office, as well as Practical Magic 2.
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Motley Crue has their 45th anniversary of Too Fast for Love, so a special edition box set with live recordings on it, demos, a photo book, a whole lot more. So 45th anniversary if you want to get your hands on that.

Northern Colorado's classic rock, 92.9 The Bear. It's Stacy in another Lord of the Rings movie. Kate Winslet is actually in talks to star in it, but that will be alongside Andy Serkis, who will play Gollum. It's supposed to be in between the events of The Hobbit and the Fellowship of the Rings movies, called The Hunt for

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1: Thanks for hanging out. It's Stacy with you. And I mean, all the albums that turned 25 this year. 2001 had a lot of albums. Break the Cycle from Stained, of course. So they're celebrating their 25th anniversary live, doing that tour right about now.

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It's Stacy in the best cities for football fans. Wallet Hub ranked 253 cities across 21 different metrics. Fan engagement, stadium capacity. They didn't specify, but I'm assuming level of insanity. And Pittsburgh tops the list 4 years in a row, in fact, followed by Dallas and then Green Bay.

92.9 The Bear. Bon Jovi lotto tickets are coming to New Jersey. Get out of here. Bon Jovi going to be featured on a scratch-off ticket. So this will be a $5 scratch-off. You can win cash prizes up to $20,000. Please know, I am not a proponent of gambling, even in the avenue of scratch-offs, but this will be happening October 5th across the Garden State.

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Thanks for hanging out. It's Stacey with you. And while it's still October, we can still rock. It's Rocktober.

92.9 The Bear. I'm not a betting man. I am a cautious woman. But nearly $30 billion to be wagered on the NFL season this year? It makes me uncomfortable talking about it.

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Flea from the Red Hot Chili Peppers relisted his Malibu home just shy of $8 million. It's fun to click through, though. A lot of character in the home.

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1: Thanks for hanging out. It's Stacy with you. And movies and theaters this week, which a lot of new ones. Digger, that is with Tom Cruise wearing prosthetics. A thriller called Verity with Dakota Johnson and this one who was on SNL. And Anne Hathaway, Josh Hartnett, the heartthrob. But Rolling Loud, that's also new with Owen Wilson starring in this one. Matt Rife at a music festival with Travis Scott casted in this movie. And then Resident Evil still doing really well. The Spider-Man Brand New Day. If you want to go catch a movie.
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1: Spider-Man Brand New Day, now the highest grossing movie ever at the domestic box office, surpassing Star Wars The Force Awakens. 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

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South Park for season 29. Well, now South America. Goofballs Trey Parker and Matt Stone, we've needed them. Season 29 is back.

92.9 The Bear. Thanks for hanging out. It's Stacy with you. And life's most pressing question. Why is there an extra life

92.9 The Bear. It's Stacy and Jack White going to be doing his solo tour at the tail end of this year. A lot of fall dates. I mean, he does White Stripes tunes. He does tunes from the Rock on Tours, Dead Weather even. He will not let you down. A really, really good

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1: Thanks for hanging out. It's Stacy with you. Now, Guns N' Roses, they gave us Hard School. If you remember the single, we played it for a bit. And Slash confirmed that Guns N' Roses is actively working on new music, drawing parallels to the Use Your Illusion era. We'll see. Album release date yet to be determined.

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1: 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It's Stacey with you. Saturday Night Live season 52 is underway with the musical guest Turnstile for this weekend and Dakota Johnson as the host.

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I've been driving around a little bit, a lot out there, and looking good.

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0: 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Pink Floyd and the Cars, back-to-back Saturday morning. Good morning, I'm Dr. John. Monday morning, 9 a.m., it'll be your first chance to win some free money for this fall. 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
1: It's Linkin Park. I'm Dr. John. Not too many people name their kids Gary anymore. There actually is a song about that, and Gary Sinise is in the video for it. But anyway, Gary checked in this morning. Hey, Gary, wanted to hear Guns N' Roses.

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3: Take a look at the look of the average lesbian's face. 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

It's easy to tell if you've had way too many to drive. But what if you've had just one too many to drive? Never underestimate just a few. Buzz driving is drunk driving. A public service announcement brought to you by the U.S. Department of Transportation, the Ad Council, and this station.

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0: Classic Rock on the State Line, 92.9, The Bear. 9 years have gone by awfully fast. 9 years ago yesterday, 2017, that was the day that Tom Petty passed away. Died of an accidental overdose, only 66 years old. We sure do miss him. Thank God we've got so much music from Tom Petty and the Heartbreakers. We're actually celebrating their 50th anniversary this month. Yep, 50 years ago, they started giving us so much great music. And there's more coming out of the archives from the Tom Petty estate. We'll get to listen to some of that when a box set comes out towards the end of this month, beginning in November.
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You want to relive some of those moments, or maybe you haven't seen them yet? I'll tell you how you can do that in just a few minutes. Right now, the Goo Goo Dolls.

One of the most famous song titles that's never actually sung in this song. And Baba O'Reilly got its name from two of Pete Townsend's influences, Meher Baba and composer Terry Riley. And the electronic intro that you hear started as an experiment that originally ran about 25 minutes from 1971. The Who, Baba O'Reilly.

It all starts Monday morning. You could win some cash, and we have 9 chances a day for you to do that. Details coming up in just a little bit. Right now, the police.

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0: It all starts this Monday, October 5th, and you have a chance to win $1,000 every weekday, 9 times a day. So every hour, and it starts at 9 a.m. all the way through 5 p.m., you're going to listen for the keyword, and then you enter that keyword on our website. It all starts this Monday morning at 9 a.m., so be ready. What would you do with $1,000?
1: 6:30 a.m., your alarm goes off. 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

This, of course, became Stain's signature song, and Aaron Lewis says it was the most played rock song of the 2000s. From the number one album, Break the Cycle, Stained, It's Been a While.

Paul Rogers started writing this when he was 18 years old, and years later, Mick Rouse added the monster guitar riff that you hear in this, and Rogers said he knew the song was finally finished. Bad Company, Feel Like Making Love.

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So Jimi Hendrix never wrote this song. 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And it became the first single from the Jimi Hendrix Experience, Hey Joe.

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0: 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Snoop Dogg bringing out Wiz Khalifa was pretty cool. 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

Now imagine Lit almost sitting on this song. They weren't sure it was cool enough, didn't even play it live for a couple of months. They changed their minds, and it became the number one modern rock song of 1999, Lit, My Own Worst Enemy.

A great cheesy vampire movie back in the day with Corey Haim and Corey Feldman and Kiefer Sutherland and some other great stars. It's called Lost Boys. If you haven't seen it, this song's featured in it. The Doors, People Are Strange.

0: 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So, you want to be listening for the keyword, then you enter it on our website, which, by the way, has all the contest times so you can plan ahead. It all starts at 9 a.m. Monday morning. Be ready.
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So this was Whitesnake's second shot at this song. They first recorded it in 1982, then redid it 5 years later, and that version went to number one. They even changed one famous lyric from Hobo to Drifter. Whitesnake, Here I Go Again. I don't

You know by now I'm a movie guy, so I suggest you watch a great John Carpenter movie way back in the day. It's called Christine, about a possessed car. This song featured in that movie. George Thorogood and the Destroyers, Bad to the Bone.

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